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1: 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We were both

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1: Skin just like pearls, best thing in the world. 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
1: It's 5 o'clock in the morning. 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